I had too many drinks, but that's just what I needed. I hope that you don't think that what I'm saying sounds conceited. When I look across the room and you're staring right back at me like somebody told a joke and we're the only ones laughing. Don't know why I try, cause ain't nobody like you. Familiar disappointment every single time I do. Every single night, my arms are not around you, my mind's still wrapped around you.

in Harlem. I was just actually like thinking about my $50, all I had to survive in Harlem. I was like, what's, you know,

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1: 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My reputation's never been worse, so you must like me for me.

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I faint, fair, you fight for your cut. Think I spy your eye on my bucks. Great look, not a lion woke up. You eyeing my shit, inquiring my shit. Live for the minor event. I finally slipped, built on the bodies of men. Nobody with me.

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I hope that you don't think that what I'm saying sounds conceited. When I look across the room and you're staring right back at me, like somebody told a joke and we're the only ones laughing. Don't know why I try, cause ain't nobody like you. Familiar disappointment every single time I do. Every single night, my arms are not around you, my mind's still wrapped around you.